0: Remake 2005 Peter Schumacher
1: 16 bars. Yeah. 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

0: 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Look like Money Records, Fast Money Millionaire. Let's go.
1: Hello, my name is Jesse. I am here in the baby street from all my fans. This is what I do. We pop champagne in the club. We move and we make it rain. Yeah, yeah.

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Yeah. Michael Hood, we run this city. We got new label, look like Money Records. It's me, Lil Baby, my princess, Miss Cinderella. Yeah, we got this. We always doing that shit, yo. Yo, listen, this is just a special track. It's nothing special, but this mixtape is special. Fast Money Millionaire. Yeah.

See me, I'm a monster. They should bury me deep in the earth where the demons will lurk. I'm starting a class, grab a seat and deserve it. In a week, you'll be murdering beats on the verse. Till then, Wolverine's claws couldn't help you cut it, put the beat on. I'ma melt through dozens of elite guys, bringing hell, you nothing but a speck of dirt. I got a full clip full of extroverts. I'ma send a hearse through the metaverse, so expect the worst when the rest is first. If you throwing up that Elon salute, I'll put a beam on and shoot. If you breathe wrong, then poof.

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1: Panic home! Panic home! Panic home! Panic home! Panic home! Panic home! Panic home! Panic home! Panic home! Panic home! Panic home! Panic home! Panic home! Panic home! Panic home! Panic home! Panic home! Panic home! Panic home! Panic home! Panic home! Panic home! Panic home! Panic home! Panic home! Panic home! Panic home! Panic home! Panic home! Panic home! Panic home! Panic home! Panic home! Panic home! Panic home! Panic home! Panic home! Panic home! Panic home! Panic home! Panic home! Panic home! Panic home! Panic home! Panic home! Panic home! Panic home! Panic home! Panic home! Panic home! Panic home! Panic home! Panic home! Panic home! Panic home! Panic home! Panic home! Panic home! Panic home! Panic home! Panic home! Panic home! Panic home! Panic home! Panic home! Panic home! Panic home! Panic home! Panic home! Panic home! Panic home! Panic home! Panic home! Panic home! Panic home! Panic

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1: Sonic boom! 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